I don't quit, no, I just press harder than I ever did before. Going for the dreams that I have in store in my mind, but I know that I'm making it. I gotta get mine and nobody's taking it away, no. Cause hammer don't play that. You try to get mine, boy, you better step back.

inside the city. Down that street about a half a mile. And all her friends tell her she's so pretty. But she'd be a whole lot prettier if she smiled once in a while. 'Cause even her smile looks like a frown.

I ain't so sure about this place. It's hard to play a gig in this town and keep a straight face. It seems like everybody's got a plan. It's kinda like Nashville with a tan.